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2: 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The firewall has initiated defense protocol. I need 30 seconds.

0: The IP's locked in. ISOC 21948. That's the one.
1: 4 minutes left.
0: No more copying.

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1: Hello，
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1: Hello，
3: Dirk， I have the documents. Just wait for you to get back.
1: Good work. Thank you.
4: Be careful. I went back. You hear me?You still there?
3: Dirk? Hello?

0: Got their eyes on you now. I have your escape route prepared. Once you leave the villas, head to the pier at the port. Rick will be on the Kobe ship. You'll be safe once you're on board.
1: How about you?
0: They haven't found me yet. I'm safe.
1: Luca, I came all the way just to give this to you. And this has some of the documents. Sun's computer hold a nuclear technology and a copy of other intelligence we were given for the past few years. You're holding nearly all of the Hermes. Luca, do you remember all that? We must climb to the top of the world, my friend, and my brother. Don't be hesitant. Just keep going. It's very dangerous here, but we have to split up. This is a new phone. My number is already in it. We will stay in contact in this way.
2: Okay.
1: Just to be safe, we should split up now. Go on. Look. See you soon.
0: I'll wait patiently for the chance to bring these files back safely. You're my brother. We'll definitely meet again.

0: 喂
1: ，Hello，你是发眼睛吗？
0: 我是，你是，
2: Do you understand English？
0: 差不多，Yes, a little。
2: I'm Zhu Zhan's wife。

0: 来，
1: 来，来，来，来，来，来，来，来，来，来，来，来，来，来，来，来，来，来，来，来，来，来，来，来，来，来，来，来，来，来，来，来，来，来，来，来，来，来，来，来，来，来，来，来，来，来，来，来，来，来，来，来，来，来，来，来，来，来，来，来，来，来，来，来，来，来，来，来，来，来，来，来，来，来，来，来，来，来，来，来，来，来，来，来，来，来，来，来，来，来，来，来，来，来，来，来，来，来，来，来，来，来，来，来，来，来，来，来，来，来，来，来，来，来，来，来，来，来，来，来，来，来，来，来，来，来，来，来，来，来，来，来，来，来，来，来，来，来，来，来，来，来，来，来，来，来，来，来，来，来，来，来，来，来，来，来，来，来，来，来，来，来，来，来，来，来，来，来，来，来，来，来，来，来，来，来，来，来，来，来，来，来，来，来，来，